0: 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So we asked kids, what do you want your parents to hear?
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a trapping, no dark skin, country old. 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Pick a girl up when we hunch, oh, strong old. Hit him, making them play, stacking that pay. 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Hit him, 3-pointers on the chain, fresh new J's. AMG, switch lanes, oh. Never been a boat or a lame old. 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Street cred good, always, oh. 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Hit him, I ain't in your beats and you ain't in mine, hit him. Yeah, we both outside. That's my type.

DB in here. We can go bottle for bottle in this junk. Strip club stunt, I'ma stunt hard. We can go dollar for dollar in this junk. He Mr. Get It Done. I'm Mrs. One of One. Fall in love every time we link. He got me sprung.com. Mind these girls can't keep it peace. 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Yeah, we both outside, that's my type.

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Hi, I'm Ryan Blaney, a third-generation race car driver, and we dedicate a lot of our time to going as fast as possible. 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

0: hype me up. 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

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Three fingers to the sky. 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
1: 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Please welcome Marta Moreno.
0: And Alex.
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3: 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I got the job! 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
2: 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Let's meet up later to celebrate.
0: And Diego.
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And your ears too, if you want a blue like Belly. 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Cause that I'm with like the draw, when it's sketchy. If they catch me, don't forget me. 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

0: I used to think about immature things. 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Are you gonna call me like you said you would? Is this really your real phone number?
1: Some of y'all go get washed. Some of y'all just go pop shit. Some of y'all just go talk. 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

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Zodiac sign, it must be a Gemini moon, cause we about to go half. Mistakenly, nobody been in a bag, but how many bodies done been in her bag?

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Got it out the mud, 6-1-0, thug old. Top real sleek, big tip, big gun old. Pick a girl up when we hunch up, strong old. Hit her, making them play, stacking that pay. 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Hit her, 3-pointers on the chain. Fresh new J's, AMG, switch lanes on. Never been a bow or a lame old. Never switched up on the gang old. Street cred good, always old. Let me put this cook on your face, oh. Hit her. I ain't in your beats and you ain't in mine. Hit her. Yeah, we both outside. That's my type, but yeah.

He be in heels, we can go bottle for bottle in this junk. Strip club stunt, I'ma stunt hard, we can go dollar for dollar in this junk. He Mr. Get It Done, I'm Mrs. One of One. Fall in love every time we link, he got me sprung.com. Mind these girls can't keep it peace. I ain't stressing on you, you ain't stressing on me. Boy, I don't wanna push you on a leash. You a dog, I'm a dog, we can keep it in the street. I ain't in your beats and you ain't in mine. Yeah, we both outside. That's my type.

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0: You said you'd never buy your kid candy from the checkout aisle. 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And never give in to a meltdown. 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And never bribe them for just one more bite. You say you'd never let them out in public without their hair brushed. Never, ever become a minivan mom. And you'd never give them your phone for a quiet dinner.
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0: So when you say you'd never leave your child in a hot car, know it can happen. Cars get hot fast, and kids can be at risk in temperatures as low as 60 degrees Fahrenheit. Never happens. 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

Hi, I'm Ryan Blaney, a third-generation race car driver, and we dedicate a lot of our time to going as fast as possible. 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
0: And Alex.
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want your. 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

0: The more you listen to your kids, the closer you'll be. 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

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I ain't in your beats and you ain't in mine, hit em. 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

but it's I can hit my section, he be in here. 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Strip club stunt, I'ma stunt hard. 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He missed the get it done. I'm Mrs. One of One. For the love every time we link. He got me sprung.com. Mind these girls can't keep it peace. I ain't stressing on you, you ain't stressing on me. Boy, I don't wanna push you on a leash. You a dog, I'm a dog, we can keep it in the street. I ain't in your business and you ain't in mine. Yeah, we both outside, that's my type.

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1: Some of y'all go get washed. Some of y'all just go pop shit. 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But none of y'all ain't really got shit.

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He gon' drop that neck. 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
1: red
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Hi, I'm Ryan Blaney, a third-generation race car driver, and we dedicate a lot of our time to going as fast as possible. 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

with the beef and get some chicken instead. 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If she dead, let her lay, won't bring no life into this. Look in this gut, should be a sin. You should call me Cinnamon. Cardi B, bad. 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

0: The impact of a meal goes well beyond feeding our bodies. 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
1: 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Please welcome Marta Moreno.
0: And Alex.
2: Hey, Alex. How did the interview go?
3: 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I got the job! I can't believe it!
2: 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Let's meet up later to celebrate.
0: And Diego.
4: 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I got first place at the science fair with my volcano project!
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You want your, you the one. Ain't nobody, we the, hype me up. 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I hype me up. 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I hype me up. Say I'm enough. Even when it's tough, I can fall a million times and I'm still getting up. Fools, it's for the bird, bro. It's for the duck. Early bird, get the

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I know I am. 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It just take a little time. Had to come and set it down. Nothing more, nothing less. Teaching game like a professor. I am healthy, I am wealthy. I'm a motherfucker. If it's for me, then it for me. What I tell them all the time. If you walk up by my life, I just take it as a sign. Three fingers to the sky. Told them read between the lines. 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It don't need me. 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You know I'm team, and I know that I'm exactly where I'm meant to be. I'm the

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Hit her, making them play, stacking that pay. 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Never been a boat or a lame-o. Never switched up on the gang, oh. Street cred good, always, oh. Let me put this cook on your face, oh. Hit her, I ain't in your beats and you ain't in mine. Hit her. Yeah, we both outside. That's my type, but hit.

DB in here. We can go bottle for bottle in this junk. Strip club stunt, I'ma stunt hard. We can go dollar for dollar in this junk. He Mr. Get It Done. I'm Mrs. One of One. Fall in love every time we link. He got me sprung.com. Mind these girls can't keep it peace. I ain't stressing on you, you ain't stressing on me. Boy, I don't wanna push you on a leash. You a dog, I'm a dog, we can keep it in the street. I ain't in your beats and you ain't in mine. Yeah, we both outside. That's my type.

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Just got a new belt, cut up for whoever. 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Think I'm tricking, I just told her two letters. 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

0: I used to think about immature things. 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Are you gonna call me like you said you would? Is this really your real phone number?
1: Some of y'all go get washed. Some of y'all just go pop shit. Some of y'all just go talk. 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

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Zodiac sign, it must be a Gemini moon, cause we about to go half. 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
1: Jesus!
2: Hey! It's 7 p.m. Friday. It's 95 degrees. I ain't got no. And no nigga ain't got me.
3: Let's go.
2: I'm about to show my. These love freak. How the f is that your man?
3: Huh?
2: If he right here with me.

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I'm looking fine as hell. I'm trying to be seen. Duh. I'm finna wreck the scene. Ooh. I'm off the 17. Hey. 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
0: I'm about to show my these love freak. How the fuck is that your man?
1: Huh?
0: If he right here with me.
2: Hi, I'm Ryan Blaney, a third-generation race car driver, and we dedicate a lot of our time to going as fast as possible. 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

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You hard, bro. 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
0: And Alex.
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0: Yeah. Yeah.
1: Oh, baby. 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
0: Look. Look. My notepad caught many bodies. Screenshots saw plenty problems. Voice notes bag plenty hotties. Candace talk to me like anybody. Candace talk to me like anybody. Man, you know that I'm a somebody. And little baby bad, she got a drum body. Hey. Bunch of feelings I just couldn't.

0: 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So we asked kids, what do you want your parents to hear?
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Hit her. 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Buy me whatever I want, oh. Hit her. 3-pointers on the chain. 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Never been a boat or a lame, oh. Never switched up on the gang, oh. Street cred good, always, oh. 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Hit her. I ain't in your beats and you ain't in mine. Hit her. Yeah, we both outside. That's my type, but

0: pipe, but it's
1: I can hit my section, he be in heels. We can go bottle for bottle in this junk. Strip club stunt, I'm a stunt hard. We can go dollar for dollar in this junk. He missed the get it done. I'm Mrs. One of One. For the love every time we link, he got me sprung.com. Mind these girls can't keep it peak. I ain't stressing on you, you ain't stressing on me. Boy, I don't wanna push you on a leash. 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I ain't in your beats and you ain't in mine. Yeah, we both outside. That's my type, but

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1: Broke business. I cannot be your man. 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I'm a slam. 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Petty ops around me. I'ma tell you, turn it off. Heard what happened to your mans. Not sorry for your loss. Should've prayed before them shooters came and nailed to the cross. I let your boy get a pass. Be lucky you saw.
0: For real. What they talking about?
1: They talking about nothing.
0: What they talking about?
1: They talking about nothing.
0: What they talking about?
1: They talking about nothing.
0: What they talking about?
1: They talking about nothing.
0: Huh? They ain't talking about nothing.

0: pickable.
1: Hi, I'm Ryan Blaney, a third-generation race car driver, and we dedicate a lot of our time to going as fast as possible. 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
0: No, I'm mother. Pressure. 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It just take a little time. Had to come and shed it. Dying. 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Nothing left. 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I am healthy. 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I'm a mother. Dying. 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What I tell them all the time. 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

0: I used to think about immature things. 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Are you gonna call me like you said you would? Is this really your real phone number?
1: Some of y'all go get washed. Some of y'all just go pop shit. Some of y'all just go talk. But none of y'all ain't really got shit.

I bought something about a conservative regular girl that still can beat up jazz. Thorough as don't need your jazz. Psychic as can reach up jazz. Zodiac sign, it must be a Gemini moon, cause we about to go half. 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

0: 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Because when people don't have to worry about where their next meal is coming from, they can truly thrive. Like Marta.
1: And now we'll hear from our class valedictorian, who with her hard work never ceases to amaze us. Please welcome Marta Moreno.
0: And Alex.
2: 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How did the interview go?
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1: Red
0: Manny Petty, fresh set.

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0: Wake up.
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0: Faded.
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1: Frank.

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I'm Mrs. One of One. Fall in love every time we link. He got me sprung.com. Mind these girls can't keep it peace. 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Yeah, we both outside. That's my type.

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0: Listen, man, I heard you done got you a dime piece, man.
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1: Nah.
0: Is that true, man? 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

0: 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Never, ever become a minivan mom. And you'd never give them your phone for a quiet dinner.
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You want your, you the one. 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I got 99 problems, but I got 100 reasons. 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

a trapping old dark skin country old. 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Hit her. 3-pointers on the chain. Fresh new J's, AMG, switch lanes, oh. 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

0: Just my type, but
1: he'll be in my section. He be in heels. We can go bottle for bottle in this junk. Strip club stunt. I'm a stunt hard. We can go dollar for dollar in this junk. He Mr. Get It Done. I'm Mrs. One of One. Fall in love every time we link. He got me sprung.com. Mind these girls can't keep it peace. I ain't stressing on you, you ain't stressing on me. Boy, I don't wanna push you on a leash. You a dog, I'm a dog, we can keep it in the street. I ain't in your beats and you ain't in mine. Yeah, we both outside, that's my type.

0: 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So we asked kids, what do you want your parents to hear?
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I'm trying to be seen. Dumb. I'm finna wreck the scene. Ooh. I'm off the 17. Hey. Turned up with my nil. 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

0: got no and no ain't got me.
1: Let's go.
0: I'm about to show my these love freak how the f is that your man?
1: Huh?
0: If he right here with me.
2: 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Yeah, yeah. Oh yeah, yeah. I don't even know, I just be getting out my body sometimes. 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It's cool.

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0: Hi, I'm Ryan Blaney, a third-generation race car driver, and we dedicate a lot of our time to going as fast as possible. My grandpa Lou is the reason why my dad and I started racing, and I'm really proud to follow in his tracks. But when my grandpa was diagnosed with Alzheimer's, it was a very unexpected bump in the road for us. I've learned a lot on this journey with my grandpa Lou, and the memories of my grandpa will always be with me. 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
1: At Solo

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Nothing more, nothing less. Teaching game like a professor. I am healthy, I am wealthy. I'm a mother dying. If it's for me, then it for me. What I tell them all the time. If you walk about my life, I just take it as a sign. Three fingers to the sky. Told them read between the lines. Getting fatter, yeah. Storm again.

0: 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See my day laugh, right? I wake up in the morning, excited to myself.
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0: And Alex.
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